body sway. Up, down, right around. Feel the rhythm on the ground. One, two, three, four.

0: 12 minutes past 6, you just heard the beautiful Belinda Carlisle sing Circle in the Sand. Divakar Shenoy, sir, from Mangalore, I hope you enjoyed listening to your song request. On that note, I think I have a caller. Hello.
1: Good evening, Shefali. Can you hear me?
0: Loud and clear, Shrikant, sir. How are you?
1: Yeah, okay. Last time I called, but you could not hear me.
0: Correct.
1: Okay. And so, I am trying to implement the will of God, the desire of God. God is the playground, but God is the playground, but not the player. And I am trying to implement the desire of God. So may God help me.
0: Absolutely, may God help us all. On that note, sir, what can I play for you?
1: Anything of your choice.
0: Anything of my choice. Okay, sir, I'm going to pick a lovely track out. Thank you for calling.
1: Okay.
0: Bye-bye. So that was Srikant sir from my Facebook page, Mr. Vanai Ganesan. Good evening and welcome to the show. I hope you're doing well. You want to listen to Get Down by the Backstreet Boys. Okay, let me see what I can do for you. Mr. Hariram from Teni. Good evening. I hope you're doing well. You want me to play any popular album. Okay, will do. Thank you, of course, for your message. Colonel Shivakumar, good evening and welcome to the show. You're enjoying your special day. I hope the year ahead is a super happy, super healthy and a big blessing for you and for Satyapriya ma'am and for your entire family. Happy birthday, of course, to you from all of us here in the studios of Akashwani Chennai. And you've requested for Black Eyed Peas. I got a feeling. Okay, we will certainly play your track. Mr. Chandru, thank you for your message. You have requested, okay, you've given me two options. We'll certainly play a lovely number for you. Hi, Christina, welcome to the show. Thank you for your message. Thank you for sharing all that birthday trivia, which of course we will discuss in a little bit. Also, big hellos going out to Ambi Siva sir, to Sivdas sir. Satyapriya ma'am, of course, has tuned in and has requested for Happy Birthday by Stevie Wonder for Colonel Shivakumar. So that's the track that we're going to do up next. And also Sashikant Jain, sir, from New Delhi, welcome to the show. I, of course, hope you are doing well. Okay, so with that, what we will do is first do Happy Birthday by Stevie Wonder. This, of course, is a request from Satyapriya ma'am. And it's going out from all of us to Colonel Shivakumar and to everybody else celebrating their birthdays. And we'll follow Happy Birthday.

0: We just heard Here's to Never Growing Up by Avril Lavigne, and that of course went out to Sashikant Jain sir. There was a little bit of issue with Black Eyed Peas, but Black Eyed Peas are going to come back and perform I Got a Feeling. In the meantime, I am going to say hello, Mr. Ravi.
1: Good evening, Shefali. How are you?
0: Very well, sir. How are you?
1: I am super.
0: Wonderful. I am sure you're going to be sharing something super interesting with us.
1: Honor the past, imagine the future.
0: Wow, wonderful. Honor the past and imagine the future.
1: Look back with gratitude.
0: Wonderful.
1: Look ahead with aspiration.
0: Wow, super stuff.
1: Aspire to inspire.
0: Aspire to inspire. Wow, inspire. Golden words.
1: Super.
0: Wonderful, sir. Thank you so much for sharing those pearls of wisdom as always. You've requested for How Deep Is Your Love by the Bee Gees.
1: Yes. And this request goes to?
0: To Kavya, Krish, Priya, Tara, Twisha, Rukmani, Ma'am, Ravisa, and of course, Rhea.
1: Okay. Good. You are through. This time you are through without a hesitation.
0: Thank you so much.
1: Rukmini is laughing. Scoring 100.
2: Thank you, Shefali.
0: You're very welcome, ma'am. As always, super nice speaking with Ravisa and of course listening to a little bit of Rukmini ma'am's voice.
1: Okay. Thanks a lot.
0: Thank you for calling, sir. Have a wonderful evening, you and Rukmini ma'am.
1: Yeah.
0: All right. Bye bye. All right, so that was Ravi sir. In a few minutes from now, we are going to take a quick 5 minutes break for the relay. A little more about that in just a bit. But in the meantime, let's do Selena Gomez, Same Old Love for Srikant sir and for Mr. Hariram from Theni.

You just heard an update on the 20th edition of the Asian Games 2026 being held in Japan. This is Akashwani Chennai's FM Rainbow on 101.4. You're listening to Drive Time with me, Shefali. Some amazing music requests have come in. Shama ma'am, welcome to the show. We are going to try and do White Shadows for you or something by Accent. Thank you, of course, for your message. Also, a big hello going out to Mr. Rajesh from Periyar Nagar. I'm just quickly refreshing my system so that I can acknowledge all the messages that have come in. All right. So I see Mr. BK Hitendra Das has tuned in from Assam. Welcome to the show, sir. Happy to have you join us. Madhavaram Veeraraghavan, sir. Good evening and welcome to the show. Donna Summer. Something by Donna Summer you've requested for. Okay, we will certainly do a lovely number for you in just a little bit. Mr. Rajesh from Periyar Nagar. Welcome again. Mr. C. Balasubramanyam from Thoothukudi. Good evening and welcome to the show, sir. I hope you're doing well. Sashikant Jain, sir, I hope you enjoyed listening to the track that we played for you by Avril Lavigne. Okay, anybody else that I have missed out? No, I think I'm pretty much set. So with that, let's get right to the music. The track that you're going to be listening to up next, Black Eyed Peas with I Got a Feeling for Colonel Shivakumar, followed by Lucky by Zedd featuring Remy Wolf for Mr. Chandru. Two amazing tracks coming your way, and I hope you enjoy these.

That was Zedd with Remy Wolf singing Lucky. All right, the track that we're going to be listening to up next is called White Shadow. This one is by Coldplay, and this one is going out to you, Shama Ma'am. I hope you enjoy this, and we're going to follow this up with Get Down by the Backstreet Boys, a request that has come in from Mr. Ganesan.

playing in the background, Get Down by the Backstreet Boys, Mr. Ganesan. I hope you enjoyed listening to your song request. All right, with that, I think last 8.5 minutes to go before I have to wrap up this edition of Drive Time. So what we'll do is play the next song, which is How Deep Is Your Love by the Bee Gees. This one, of course, is going out to Rukmani Ma'am, to Ravi Sir, to Kavya, Krish, Priya, Tara, Twisha and Rhea. And we'll follow this up with This Time I Know For Real by Donna Summer for Mr. Veera Raghavan. And if time permits, we're going to do a little bit of Jolene by Dolly Parton for Mr. B.K. Hitendra Das, and also for Mr. Mailai Pattabhi, for Mr. Rajesh from Periyar Nagar, C. Balasubramaniam sir, of course, from Thoothukudi, and for all our lovely listeners. And also for Dr. Jay Krishnan, Mr. K. Bhaskaran Darshan. So for all of you, we're going to try and do a little bit of Jolene by Dolly Parton.

Vivin, it was super nice speaking with you. You've requested for Fireworks by Katy Perry, which I will play between 8:05 and 9 on Music by the Bay. But in the meantime, I hope you enjoy listening to this lovely number by Donna Summer, followed by Dolly Parton.

And with Dolly Parton's Jolene, it's time for me to say thank you for having kept me company in the last 1 hour. I hope you enjoyed the playlist that we put together. I'm going to be back tonight at 8:05 with another 55 minutes of super cool English and Western music of your choosing. Until then, this is me, Shefali, saying thank you. Take care of yourself, stay safe, and keep it tuned to FM Rainbow 101.4. 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What do you-

0: some amazing English and Western music tunes is what you're going to be listening to till 9 p.m. If you have a song request, please head on to tinyurl.com/airmysong. It's a simple form that you have to fill out with your name, song request, and of course, if you have some message for us, or if you want to tell us a little something about yourself, you can drop in those lines as well. 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If you want to talk to me, if you want to chat with me, call me on 044-2986-0038 or 044-2952-0554. I'm going to say good evening.
1: Good evening, Shifali. I'm Srikant. Nice thing about living in Chennai is it's easy to get vegetarian food. I'm a vegetarian.
0: Okay.
1: And vegetarian food is cheaper than non-veg also. So that is nice about living in Chennai.
0: Wonderful. Thank you for that, sir. Any song request?
1: Before that, Raja Leela's Beautiful Sports, Let Common Sense Prevail.
0: Okay. Thank you for that. Any song request, sir?
1: Yeah, what a feeling.
0: What a feeling, Irene Kara. Okay, sir, will do. Thank you for calling.
1: Thank you.
0: Bye-bye. So that was Mr. Srikant from my Facebook page. I'm going to say hello to Mr. Vannai Ganesan. Good evening and welcome back. Hiramani Verma from Chhattisgarh, good evening and welcome to the show. You requested for Die Die by Shakira. Okay, we will play Die Die for you in just a little bit. Mr. Selvaraj, good evening and welcome. Thank you for tuning in. Mr. C. Balasubramaniam, I hope you're having a pleasant evening. I have one more caller. Good evening.
2: Hello, once again, good evening, madam. Chandrasekhar calling from Valsara.
0: Welcome, sir. How are you?
2: I'm doing well. Can you please play for me? Last poem was Black is Black.
0: Black is Black. Okay. I'm just making a note, sir, so I can play your track.
2: Okay, thank you very much.
0: Thank you for calling, sir. Bye-bye. So that was Mr. Chandrasekhar calling us from Valsaravakkam. Mr. Sashikant Jain, welcome to the show. I hope you're doing well. Happy to have you join us. Michael Fernandez from Goa, good evening and welcome to the show, Michael. I hope you're doing well. You want to listen to either Casa Blanca by Bertie Higgins or Cyndi Lauper's Girls Just Wanna Have Fun. Okay, got it. Welcome to the show, Christina. Happy to have you join us. I hope you're doing well. And of course, we will discuss the birthday trivia that Christina has sent to me. Welcome to the show, Ambi Siva, sir. Happy to have you join us as well. Vivin, I hope you have tuned in because we're going to play your request for Fireworks by Katy Perry in just a little bit. Also, welcome to the show, Mr. Chandru. Happy to have you join us. All right. So with that, what we will do is play the first song of the evening. This one is called Rain Me In. It's by Sam Fender and Olivia Dean. It's a lovely track and I hope you enjoy listening to this number. But before I play Rain Me In, I have one more caller. Okay, my caller decided to hang up. No worries. Here we go. Enjoy Rain Me In by Sam Fender and Olivia Dean.

0: Where Is the Love by the Black Eyed Peas featuring Justin Timberlake playing in the background, Katy Perry with Fireworks all set to perform again for us. But before that, hello.
1: Hello.
0: Hi, Nitruv.
1: Hi.
0: How are you?
1: Fine, thank you. I'm sick. What?
0: Wonderful. Nitruv, what can I play for you?
1: Any song by Sabrina Carpenter.
0: By Sabrina Carpenter. Okay. We'll do. Do you have any preference?
1: Okay. Any song by Michael Jackson.
0: Okay. Fine. Michael Jackson or Sabrina Carpenter. I think we'll do a number by Sabrina Carpenter for you. Okay.
1: Okay.
0: All right. Thank you for calling.
1: Okay. Bye.
0: Bye. So that was Nitruv and Vivin. Here we go. Again, Fireworks by Katy Perry. And we're going to follow this up with Simon and Garfunkel's Scarborough Fair for Prasanna, who called and spoke with me off air.

0: Vibhin, I hope you enjoyed listening to your song request. All right, 24 minutes past 8, I have a caller. Hello.
1: Hello.
0: Hi.
1: Hi, good evening.
0: Good evening. What's your name?
1: Belsie.
0: Hi, Belsie. How are you?
1: I'm doing good. What about you?
0: Very well. Thank you for asking. Tell me a little something about yourself, Belsie.
1: I'm a person who loves solitude.
0: Pardon me?
1: Solitude. I love being alone.
0: Okay, you love solitude. Okay, wonderful.
1: I like listening to music.
0: Okay, who are your favorite artists?
1: Billie Jean.
0: Okay. Billy Joel, you mean? Okay. All right, Belsie, you've requested for Espresso by Sabrina Carpenter, correct?
1: Yeah.
0: All right, I'll play your song in just a little bit, all right?
1: Thank you.
0: Thank you for calling. Have a wonderful evening, Belsie. All right, so that was Belsie quickly refreshing my Facebook page. And I'm going to say hello to... Okay, so Mr. Selvaraj has requested for any beautiful song. Okay. Sai Manohar sir, good evening. Welcome to the show. You want to listen to I See a Boat on the River by Boney M. Okay, we will try and do that for you. Mr. Veera Raghavan from Madhavaram, you've requested for Hotel California by the Eagles. No promises, sir. I'm going to try and play a song for you if time permits. All right, to Mr. G. John Manoj Samuel Raj, good evening and welcome to the show. You want any song by Jay Sean or Florida, okay? We will try and do something for you, Mr. G. John Manoj Samuel Raja. Mr. Kirtan Puri Goswami and Lakshmi.

0: Jasmine Devi Goswami from Chhattisgarh. Good evening and welcome to the show. Happy to have you join us. Mr. Yogendran, thank you for your message, sir. We will try and have this addressed in just a little bit. Mr. Narayanan from Adyar, Chennai, good evening and welcome to the show, sir. You want to listen to Islands in the Stream by Dolly Parton and Kenny Rogers. Okay, noted. We'll try and do that for you in just a little bit. I have one more caller. Good evening.
1: Good evening, Shefali. This is Francisca.
0: Hi, Francisca. How are you?
1: I am good. How are you?
0: Very well. Thank you for asking. What's happening with you, Francisca?
1: Yeah, just going on. Too hot it is, right? The climate in Chennai.
0: Yes.
1: Today it was a little bit okay, but it's very hot otherwise, right?
0: Right. It's crazy.
1: Yes, it's crazy. Yeah.
0: Right.
1: We have to think twice to step out of our house, right?
0: Right. I've been hearing that from a lot of people, thinking twice before stepping out.
1: Yes, yes.
0: Right. All right. So we're going to play some cool music to cool things down a bit, hopefully.
1: Yes, so can I request for ABBA Slipping Through My Fingers?
0: Okay, ABBA Slipping Through My Fingers. All right, made a note. I'll play that for you, all right?
1: Okay, for you and to everybody who's listening, as well as to my mom, okay?
0: Wonderful. So sweet of you. Thank you for that, Francisca.
1: Thank you so much. Bye-bye.
0: Bye. Have a wonderful evening.
1: You too.
0: Thank you. All right, so that was Francesca. And also, Rishi, hi, welcome to the show. Rishi, you've requested for The Truth. Okay, I don't have The Truth. I'll try and do something else for you. Okay, I hope that's okay with you. If you have an alternate, please do let me know. Okay, so with that, Prasanna for you, here comes Simon and Garfunkel with Scarborough Fair, followed by What a Feeling by Irene Cara for Mr. Srikant, and then we're going to do Casablanca by Bertie Higgins for Mr. Michael Fernandez, who has tuned in from Goa.

Fading Away, Casablanca by Bertie Higgins. 39 minutes past 8, you're listening to Music by the Bay from the studios of FM Rainbow Chennai 101.4. My name is Ashifali. I hope you're enjoying the playlist that we are putting together for your listening pleasure. Alright, the song up next is going out to Nithruv and to Belsey. Here comes Sabrina Carpenter with Espresso, followed by Black Is Back by Los Bravos for Mr. Chandrasekhar, who called us from Valsaravakkam. And then, of course, we're going to do I See a Boat by Boney M for Sai Manohar sir, who has tuned in from Coimbatore.

48 and a half minutes past 8. Sai Manohar sir, I hope you enjoyed listening to I See a Boat on the River by Boney M. All right, for Francesca, her mom, and for all our lovely listeners, here comes ABBA with Slipping Through My Fingers, followed by Narayanan sir's request for Islands in the Stream by Dolly Parton and Kenny Rogers. And then we're going to do Say You're Just a Friend by Austin Mahone featuring Flo Rida for J. John Mano Samuel Raja, and Mr. B.K. Hitendra Das from Assam, Mr. Yogendran, Mr. Maharaj Kirtanpuri Goswami, Miss Lakshmin Devi Goswami, Mr. Veera Raghavan from Madhavaram, Mr. Selvaraj, Sashikant Jain sir, Mr. Ganesan, Heeramani Verma ji from Chhattisgarh, and Mr. C. Balasubramaniam from Thoothukudi. I hope all of you are enjoying the music. The next couple of tracks go out to you. I hope you enjoy them.

Shakira featuring Burna Boy and together doing Die Die. This one, of course, is going out to our lovely listener who requested for this track. With that, it's a wrap on this evening's edition of Music by the Bay. Thank you so much for having kept me company. Do join me tonight at 10:30 on FM Gold 100.1 for another 30 minutes of super cool English and Western music of your choosing. Else, I'm going to be back on air next Wednesday, but I'm also going to be back on air this Sunday. So do join me on the 4th of October for a super fun evening with great music. Until then, this is me, Shefali, saying thank you, and please stand by for the next program.